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1: Fürs Mitsingen am Lagerfeuer. Caravan FM. When we

told me that I didn't have to cry. Said I didn't need to get down or feel empty inside. And then told me that she'll love me for as long as she's alive. 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